she came upon a blinding yellow-green light. And she stopped, remembering the warning of the goody and the tasty witch. Never travel the yellow-green road. Then a voice said...

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Not the complicated music of bebop with chord changes every bar. But instead, the simple structure of a few modal scales where the challenge is the creation of beautiful melodies that extend over longer periods of time with far fewer notes to choose from.

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The white, the red. Let's mask our faces so we can recognize ourselves.

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Yeah, that's what we are. Yeah. Walking like a chicken, swinging, go to Kenny's ass. Big black, dumb boom, boom, boom. Yeah, that's what we are.

said. Think like the prophet, yeah, that's what we are. Yeah. Walking like a chicken, swinging bullet in his head. Think like the prophet, yeah, that's what we are. Yeah.

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I bought her trinkets that sailors can't afford. Sailors can't afford. But when I spent my last...

It feels weird to be living when people are dying and all you can do seems like it's not enough. It feels weird to hide from living, that we are living, moving, dancing, loving, still upright from the gravity of the world, of these times. But we live, we are alive, we keep living even as bombs drop, buildings fall, hospitals, universities, schools, mosques, churches. The worst is it's a normalized state. We live, we rebuild, we live. 25,000 tons, that's two nuclear bombs worth sinking into the earth, burying what could have been. In just 100 days, not the last 75 years even, we live, we rebuild, we live. I remember my parents talking about how people would live on water until the dust settled and bird songs could be heard again. People would return to shore, to pieces of their homes, unrecognizable, stick by stick, frond by frond, rebuild, knowing the cycle may never end. They said it's so matter of fact, like, what else are you supposed to do but to keep living? So life lives, another day and another one. Generations of wars, occupations, colonization, domination, hidden and forgotten, we've lived. Inshallah, God willing, we can live another day to see Palestine.